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0: Picture this. It's 95 degrees outside on a sweltering afternoon. Your air conditioner suddenly stopped blowing cold air, and your house is heating up fast. When your home feels like an oven, you can't afford to wait 3 or 4 days for a technician to finally show up. Aubrey at Holy City Heating and Air explains how quickly their local team responds when heat waves hit Charleston.
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1: Hello, hi. My name is Jay Mendez.
2: What's up, Jay?
1: I'm calling from San Antonio, Texas.
2: All right, Jane, who's on your mind tonight?
1: Her name is Rochelle Lopez.
2: Tell me about Rochelle Lopez, my friend.
1: Well, you know, she's an incredible woman. And last weekend, you know, I did some things that I, you know, could have done better. And right now we're not really talking as much, but she's still on my mind. And you know, I love her.
2: Jay, what'd you do? What did you do, man?
1: It's very embarrassing, but it just, when we're out of town, she told me not to do something, and I...

0: still did it, and yeah, I should have listened to her. She was right.
1: We're all wondering what you did. You're really not going to tell us, huh?
0: I took an edible gummy, and that was it. Yeah. She told me not to do that, but I was in Michigan, and I never been there, so.
1: Hey, man, when in Michigan, what else are you going to do, Jay? Oh, my goodness.
0: I took accountability, and, I just want to tell her sorry, and that she really means a lot to me.
1: There's a song called I Took a Pill in Ibiza. Do you know that song?
0: I don't, but I want to hear it now.
1: Yeah, now you're going to do the remake of I Took an Edible in Michigan. So so I'm sorry. Let me get back to your expression. What do you want to tell her? The floor is yours. You go ahead, man.
0: I just want to tell her, Rochelle, that I'm sorry for everything. I care about you. I love you. And hopefully one day we can work things out.

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0: 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Aubrey at Holy City Heating and Air explains how quickly their local team responds when heat waves hit Charleston.
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0: Picture this. It's 95 degrees outside on a sweltering afternoon. Your air conditioner suddenly stopped blowing cold air, and your house is heating up fast. When your home feels like an oven, you can't afford to wait 3 or 4 days for a technician to finally show up. Aubrey at Holy City Heating and Air explains how quickly their local team responds when heat waves hit Charleston.
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2: Hi, this is Jessica from Nashville, Tennessee, and I would like to send an apology to the love of my life, Blue, in Litchfield, Kentucky. And I just wanted to say, baby, I know it's been a really hard year, but I believe in us so much, and I'm so sorry, and we will get through it. I love you.
3: Hey, this is Rock from Patterson. This goes out to Carol. I love you, babe. And I'm sorry, sometimes I get on your nerves.
4: Hi, my name is Sam Boskin from Tucson, Arizona. This is going out to Diana Tassini. I would just like to say I am very sorry for everything that we're going through. Please believe in me. I love you very much. God bless you. Baby, I am here for you 100%. I love you. Good night.

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1: Picture this. It's 95 degrees outside on a sweltering afternoon. Your air conditioner suddenly stops blowing cold air and your house is heating up fast. 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
6: Hi, it's Matt from Call Dad. I really like to fish. I'm not that good at it, mind you. Let's say the fish and I, we have a mutual misunderstanding. My son, though, is obsessed with fishing. He picks the spots we fish. He tells me what lures to use. He ignores that the fish he's hunting is bigger than he is. Seriously, he pulled in a tarpon on his own last year. And when he decided to catch a long-nosed gar, bam, he hooked one. And the look on his face, pure joy. And when I see that joy, the feeling I get is, it's indescribable. Excitement, pride, the butterflies in my stomach. Seeing him be amazing. I like fishing, but I love being a dad.
7: All you gotta do is call dad.com.
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2: Hi, is this R-Dub?
3: Yes, it is. Who's this?
2: Oh my gosh, I got you live. My name is Rachel Nicole.
3: Hi, Rachel Nicole. What are you doing?
2: Hi, well, I'm just ecstatic. I'm sitting here listening to Sunday Night Slow Jams and just wanted to see if I could give an oral expression out to the love of my life.
3: Only if you understand that I am even more ecstatic to speak to you.
2: Oh, that makes me so happy. I can't believe I'm talking to you.
3: It's so true. Where are you listening from? Where are you calling from?
2: I'm from Denver, Colorado.
3: You are the best. Let's take care of you tonight. Who's on your mind? Who are you thinking about?
2: His name is Daryl Thomas.
3: Tell me about Daryl.
2: Well, we were apart for a little bit, you know. We've been together for a little over a year. We're just separated right now, and I just wanted to let him know that I love him and I miss him, and I'm going to hold it down, and there's not a day or a minute that goes by that I don't think of him. He's the love of my life.
3: But you're going to be back together. I know it.
2: Yes, and it's going to be just as happy of a reunion.
3: Absolutely, and it's going to last forever and ever. I can feel it.
2: Well, thank you. Just, you know what? Now that R-Dub's blessing, I know that it's going to be forever. You hear that, Daryl?

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0: Picture this. It's 95 degrees outside on a sweltering afternoon. Your air conditioner suddenly stopped blowing cold air, and your house is heating up fast. When your home feels like an oven, you can't afford to wait 3 or 4 days for a technician to finally show up. Aubrey at Holy City Heating and Air explains how quickly their local team responds when heat waves hit Charleston.
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1: Hi, this is Rio in Alexandria, Louisiana. I just wanted to apologize to my boyfriend. 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Love you.
2: Hi, this is Crystal coming from Anchorage, Alaska. I just want to say sorry to Michael Dark in Anchorage, Alaska. 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
2: Picture this. It's 95 degrees outside on a sweltering afternoon. Your air conditioner suddenly stops blowing cold air and your house is heating up fast. 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Aubrey at Holy City Heating and Air explains how quickly their local team responds when heat waves hit Charleston.
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3: Hi, it's Matt from Call Dad. 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My son, though, is obsessed with fishing. He picks the spots we fish. 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He ignores that the fish he's hunting is bigger than he is. Seriously. He pulled in a tarpon on his own last year. And when he decided to catch a long-nosed gar, bam, he hooked one. And the look on his face, pure joy. And when I see that joy, the feeling I get is, it's indescribable. Excitement, pride, the butterflies in my stomach. Seeing him be amazing. I like fishing, but I love being a dad.
4: All you gotta do is call dad.com.
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2: Hey, it's Jimmy. I am from Odessa, Texas. And I am just calling to say I'm sorry to the woman I love, Dominique Sanchez.
3: Hi, this is Jeanette from Gulfport, Mississippi, sending an apology to Chris in Norfolk, Virginia. I just want to say I'm sorry for everything that we've been through, and I wish we could really work out our problems and at least be friends. I will always love you and care for you no matter what.
4: Yes, my name is Marcos. I'm trying to tell Nayeli that I'm sorry that we lost our job and that I miss her, and if she would call me. My name is Marcos, and I live in Yakima, Washington. Thank you.
5: Hi, this is Shelley from San Antonio, Texas. Just want to let Angel Gonzalez know that I love him, and I'm sorry, my love, but just know I love you, and I can't wait to hear your voice in the morning. Good night, my love.

0: right. Thanks for staying up late. Fourth and final hour of Sunday Night Slow Jams. I always say I love everybody that listens, but I have a little extra love in my heart for the people like you who stay up through the entire show. My diehard Sunday Night Slow Jams listeners. Thank you, family, for being here tonight.
1: Hi, my name is Brene, and I'm calling from Portland, Oregon. 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
18: 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It's 95 degrees outside on a sweltering afternoon. 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

0: From Somerville to downtown, they're keeping you company in traffic. 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
1: This is not true. It's from a movie.
2: Okay.
1: Turner Classics. Y'all know I love watching old black and white movies for some reason.
3: My dad and stepmom, they watch it all the time.
1: I love the innocence, the way the women dressed up with the heels and the pearls, just to vacuum the floor. I love it. I love it. So anyway, the whole scenario was the husband decided that he collects model trains.
2: Okay.
1: He decided that in their decorating, he wanted to display his train sets, his collection, in the living room.
3: Now, set up or like in a case, like a curio case where they're just stacked up?
1: Oh, no. He had the whole
3: like the whole track, the town.
1: Yeah.
3: The and little like trees, he's polishing the people. Them.
4: Almost like what they do at Charleston Place downtown at Christmas.
1: Yeah.
3: It just goes around.
1: Yeah. And I know some people, they have train sets and they put them underneath the Christmas tree and the train goes round. But that's just a seasonal thing.
3: Yeah, but you know, with the big planes or train sets, I've seen basements is usually a spot for it. But he wants it in the living room,
1: right? And don't get me wrong; these are rich people problems. They live in a huge

0: huge house.
1: Yeah.
2: Okay.
0: But for some reason, he wants everybody now to see this train collection. And when people were coming over to the house, he's showing them and showing them what the caboose looks like and, okay. you know, all this other stuff. And the wife was like, this is, you have all these rooms in this house. Why do you want to bring this in the living room? So it became a whole fight to the point they were about to get divorced. Oh, and the judge was like, is this really worth getting divorced? I'm not granting this divorce. You guys go home and figure it out.
2: Boy, movies were so simpler back in the day.
0: It was. That's why I like it. That's why I like it. So I thought, I'm like, this can't be real world problems like happening today. If your husband or your wife came and said, I want to display my collectibles or whatever, mm-hmm. Fabergé eggs or whatever they may have in the living room, would you tell them no? And you need to...
2: I think there's definitely a line. Well, I mean, like, Brooke, you've got your 90s room, yes. right?
1: So, I understand that Jim and I are a little bit different because we don't have children.
0: Right.
1: Therefore, we have a lot of rooms that have the ability to be themed. Right.
0: Correct.
1: Right. So, downstairs, Jim cannot touch. He doesn't get to display, doesn't get to... put anything
2: he can't
1: up.
2: Touch?
1: I mean, he could touch it, but like he doesn't.
2: I mean, like you got one area that's like your bar area that's a dining room.
1: I'm talking
2: room,
1: about decorate. I'm talking about he does not have the ability to change it and make it the way that he wants it
2: he
1: to be.
2: He can't hang a jersey in the bar room?
1: Absolutely not.
0: Whoa. Not even if it's Tennessee?
1: I almost said a bad word right now because I was like, are you kidding
2: and then you
1: me?
2: Got a TV and a bar and like neon lights. He can't hang a jersey
0: he can't
2: in
0: put
2: there?
0: Tennessee
1: First
0: up
1: of all,
0: there?
1: You've been in our bar, haven't
0: yeah.
1: you?
0: Yeah.
2: I have, but not since the remodel.
1: Oh, okay. Then very different.
0: Yeah, I have.
1: Since the remodel, it's like a classy cigar bar. Like, this is right. not yeah. a, like, this is leather-bound books and, you know,
2: well, I mean,
1: mahogany.
2: I meant like an autographed jersey, not no, just, and no. in like a glass case, not just like push-pinned into the wall,
0: I
2: something that he used to
0: I didn't realize you
2: wear.
0: Were so stern no, about that.
1: No, don't even think about it.
2: Wow. That I'm honestly surprised by that.
1: No, that is my, like, that bar area. And sure, we do have a few little pieces in there that have been absolutely picked out and
2: curated.
1: I know I was going to use that word and it sounded so cheesy coming out of my mouth, right? But like it is curated for that room. This is not a, it's not a pub. It's not a, like it's a,
2: it's very
1: nice
2: specific
1: lounge
2: kind of bar.
1: Sort
0: speakeasy,
1: of area.
0: Maybe?
1: Yes.
0: Like, yeah, it is very, it's very, I love it.
1: It's not a man cave. It's not a man cave
0: it's
1: bar.
0: It's not that.
1: So, that is. No,
2: apparently, it's not a sports bar either.
0: It's not a gym's bar
1: not,
0: either.
1: It's not.
2: Is he evil? Is he allowed in there?
1: He
2: Does he have to take his
1: there.
2: Shoes off before he goes
1: he
2: in?
1: Can be in there. But no, not
0: Special
1: that.
0: Code?
1: But same for, like, all of the rooms have their own space, and there is one thing that I've allowed.
2: Oh. That's a strong word.
0: It's
1: true, though. In our bathroom, because we redid our bathroom, and it's my one of my
2: You're
1: favorite.
2: Doing the master or the guest?
0: No, the bathroom.
2: Guest.
0: Oh,
2: the guest, the downstairs
0: black
2: one.
0: Yeah,
2: okay,
0: downstairs.
2: Right, the black bathroom.
1: It's all black from head to toe. I mean, it's amazing.
2: Ceiling walls, everything.
1: It's got peepholes in it that you can see pictures that light up on the other end. It's, I mean, I just.
2: You can't peephole into the bathroom,
1: no.
2: just to be clear.
1: There's a picture that you see when you open up the peephole, and there's three different peepholes. Anyways, it's amazing, right? And over Christmas, because I've told you I like to decorate the bathroom as like a holiday space.
0: Right.
1: That way you don't have your entire house looking like the holiday.
0: Mm-hmm.
1: It's just that one specific
2: Especially
1: area.
2: Especially for the smaller holidays.
1: Right. So we put up a picture of Uncle Eddie with the hose mm-hmm. after Christmas vacation. When
2: yeah.
1: He's,
2: yeah.
1: When he's emptying out his trailer.
2: The, yeah, the
1: blanks full.
2: The Yes, I was trying to find, I was going through different versions and yeah. that's not great. That's yeah, yeah, it's full.
0: Yeah.
1: So that is up and he's like, I want that up all year. And I'm like, you know what? Because it is kind of a quirky bathroom and has the peepholes and all that. Like,
2: and you said it's a black and white version?
1: Yes.
2: In the black bathroom, so it matches
1: bathroom.
2: The motif.
1: I'm right. like, that'll work. That's fine.
2: Okay,
1: no
2: good.
1: Big deal. So that part we've agreed. Now our upstairs, and again, because we don't have children
0: mm-hmm.
1: and we do have three bedrooms and a frog.
2: Mm-hmm.
1: Our bedroom is our bedroom, whatever.
0: Mm-hmm.
1: And I don't really, I mean, it's cute, whatever, but I don't care about it that much. Then we have the guest bedroom that okay. is his Coast Guard room. So that
0: right.
1: has all of his military
2: oh, okay.
1: memorabilia.
2: Because I've never been upstairs, so I didn't know that he, I knew you had a room up there. I didn't know he had a room.
1: Yeah, so it's okay. navy blue. It's all, you know, it's very Coast Guard-y, all of that.
2: Okay.
1: His awards, his, you know, pictures when he was in certain places, like it's all there.
2: Okay.
1: Then my room is the teenage dream room, which has all of my like throw up of my 2000s
0: years.
1: Memorabilia.
0: Yeah.
1: Sure is the whole thing. And then we have the other guest room that we call the tennis

0: Tennessee room that has all the Tennessee memorabilia.
1: Okay, so there's a place for it, but that's because you have so many different options.
0: Right, that's what I'm saying. It's a little different. But if he came to me about downstairs, let's say we only had downstairs in our bedroom.
2: Yeah. Mm-hmm.
0: The same way I wouldn't put my Britney Spears dolls up downstairs, he ain't putting a model train up downstairs.
2: But what if he really cherishes those and he just wants them on display?
0: You can cherish them in the garage.
2: That, you know what? And these people, they had money.
0: Yeah.
2: She didn't want it anywhere in the house. She literally told him he can put them in the garage.
1: I think that's valid for a giant thing that takes up a horizontal surface like a train.
0: You know what I love, though? I love that Tanya is standing like, I can't believe you're going to make him take it to some other area, but I'm going to call her out next.
1: Oh.
0: I am going to call you out
2: next. Okay, folks, we got to go.
0: Girl.
2: We got to go. We got to go.
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0: their houses to turn into a display case for their husband specifically. That's what I'm going to...
1: I don't think it's hate. I just think I have a very strong opinion about it.
0: Well, you're like, oh, you should let them have their model train in the middle of the living room.
1: That's
2: gaudy. It's not even gaudy. It just takes up so much space. Yeah, the room becomes all about that.
0: No, but you were getting mad that we were trying to move people out into the garage. No,
1: I know, but I get that... I'm so afraid of what you're going to say about me because I forgot I've done something. Clearly, you've been holding on to.
0: You've pushed Harry out. Harry has his hobbies.
1: What did I push him out on?
0: And you have pushed him out. Where is all of the things for the dogs?
2: Oh.
0: In the cottage in the back.
1: They have a whole cottage.
0: Exactly.
1: No.
0: You wouldn't let all that dog stuff in your house.
1: Why would I when they have a whole, like, you don't, this is not a dog house. This has a bedroom, a living room, a bathroom, a kitchen area.
0: Right.
1: Like, it is fancy
2: for
1: them.
2: So it's a guest, okay, because you've used this word cottage, and I've never seen it, so I didn't know exactly what that, because, like, you can have... You know, like a nice shed that you build out of wood and everything.
1: Right. No.
2: And
1: no,
2: that
0: this
2: might
0: is like
2: be
0: a mother-in-law.
2: This is a guest house.
1: Oh yeah, it's a guest. Yeah. Like they have all of that. Why would their stuff not be over there?
0: I'm just saying, you were so adamant about not putting stuff in. Like it should be if your man has that hobby or loves it, they should be able to just put that in the area. That is your man's hobby.
1: Sometimes it'd be your own people
0: training the dogs, doing the things. You're not letting him have the treadmill in there that he walks the dogs on.
1: Why would I? They have an entire cottage.
2: Well, why do they have to have an entire cottage? Why can't there be a guest space? Why can't some of your kids come visit or your sisters come visit and they have a nice cozy little place that they can stay?
0: You wouldn't let it in your house.
1: No, that's not
0: would
1: all
0: you let
1: the way
0: it
1: true.
0: In the house?
1: No, but that's not all the way true. Harry made the decision that that's where the dogs, because he dog sits, he fosters animals.
0: And I know that part of it.
1: Right, so that he made that decision. I did to be, and see, I'm great. I'm good. Because remember, I wanted to make it a TV room. Like a whole TV theater experience,
2: whole theater thing.
1: He decided that that's where the dogs would be. So where the dogs are is where their stuff should be.
0: Mm-hmm.
1: I can't believe you.
0: Mm-hmm. I'm just saying, she's getting all mad at everybody else being displaced from their home.
1: I just
0: into
1: don't
0: a
1: like,
0: garage,
1: I
0: into
1: don't,
0: a she shed, into a man cave.
1: I love clean living. I don't want to be stepping over things. I just, and a visual is very important to me. And when I see clutter, it really makes me nervous.
2: I still think there's a big difference too. Like Tanya's talking about, that's a lot of stuff. I brought up the idea of a framed signed jersey hung in the bar area of Brooke's house. And she... Her head
1: Her
2: about
1: neck
2: exploded.
1: Went not red.
2: That's on mounted on the wall, a single item. I mean, I can see Tanya, you don't want treadmills and dog toys and dog beds.
1: But this
2: that
1: is just a jersey a on the wall.
2: A jersey on the wall.
1: Nutter Jay.
0: I have a cigar fancy bar, even though we don't smoke cigars, but that's what it looks like. It
2: I
0: is not
2: works.
0: A sports bar. It's not. Now, Jay, what have you tried to put that Brenna gave a hard no to?
2: So there's something that used to be up on the walls in every house that we lived in for the first few years that we were together that I have not been allowed to hang up in years. And I'm excited because I just finished her office that used to be Tristan's room. Mm-hmm. Her former office is about to become my studio. And I get to pull these things out of storage. They're literally in a plastic tote, have been for years now at this point. Mm-hmm. They're in a plastic tote hanging up in the garage, like with the tent that we never use and you know, like luggage that we never use, all that kind of stuff up there. And I finally get to pull them out again. And that is all of my military awards, my framed military awards, framed pictures from like my platoon from basic training, all that.
0: That's cool.
2: All that stuff. And we always had like, it was always in the living room.
1: Right.
2: When we first got together and it was, you know, a big area because there's, I don't know, 8 or 10 different frame certificates and different things.
1: Yeah.
2: I've got, when I got out of the army, all that stuff is all framed and all nice matching frames. And you know how I am when I hang stuff, it's all, you know, perfectly symmetrical.
1: 100%.
2: I've not been able to Is that because of that?
1: That's because of you, or Brenda said no,
2: She said yeah, we're not putting that. There was I think it was our previous house in Hanahan.
1: So this has been a long
2: time. That was like I pulled out the box and she was like, nope. And I was like, what do you mean?
1: So you're going to put them in your studio? Because it sounds like you're banned to your studio.
2: Yeah, I'm putting in my studio, but I don't have a lot of wall space. So I don't think I'm going to be able to get the entire collection out.
1: How many awards do you have, sir?
2: Well, like I said, so it's
1: a pretty big deal in the Army?
2: Yeah, I was a pretty big deal. You know, I had a lot of awards. I have some NATO awards.
1: Really?
2: I've got some ribbons. I've got a few different things, certificates, things like that. Because I went to Bosnia a couple of times. So you get extra stuff for all of that. But yeah, so all that stuff is literally, like, I don't even know, the glass on them is probably busted. I have to get
0: new frames
2: and go through a whole process, but I've not been allowed to hang any of that stuff up for years.
0: I think the conclusion should be on all of this is, like, when you have a home or an air, you know, even if you're renting whatever, mm-hmm. that each person, maybe not kids, it really only works with
1: adults,
0: right? Yeah. But each person gets one room. Whatever it is, you decide. The rest are communal spaces. But if it's a bathroom, if
2: but the
0: it's
2: rest
0: a
2: needs to be
0: room,
2: communal,
0: right?
2: Not you can't put your jersey here.
1: I was going to say,
0: no, this communal means
2: means compromise.
1: What the wife wishes. She says everything goes. Right.
3: 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Gerald's Tires and Brakes, 843 traffic.
4: Still working a couple of earlier accidents. Septima Clark Parkway at the Carolina Street on-ramp, Dorchester Road at Stark Lane in the Acabee area. In front of Daimler Vans on Palmetto Commerce Parkway and a new wreck I-26 westbound at Cosgrove.
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1: Picture this. It's 95 degrees outside on a sweltering afternoon. Your air conditioner suddenly stopped blowing cold air, and your house is heating up fast. 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

0: I have been rebuked from my favorite spot for putting some collectibles and stuff like that out. It hurts a man. Everybody has what they want to do.
1: What is the type of collectible, and what is the area specific that you were blocked from?
0: Well, I am a very big anime nerd, and as most anime nerds, we like swords and pointy things and sharp stuff.
2: Yeah.
0: So you collect, you know, maybe like 8 or 9 or 10 really big, really cool swords, and it's no place for it just look at you in the room. You want it to be like, oh, bam, look at my nice 5-foot sword that I can actually swing.
1: Right?
2: Okay.
1: It was so cool when people had castles. That was a thing to have the sword up on the wall. Why can't it be a thing at your house?
0: You want, like, okay, I want this sword, like, right over there on the walls. Like, mm-hmm. That'd be awesome. And it's just like, no, absolutely not.
2: Now, how many do you have children?
0: Me, no. She has a child.
1: In the house?
0: Yeah.
2: Okay, so you know you can't have your stuff displayed.
1: It's not actually sharp.
0: It's more dangerous, as I would say, in arm's reach. If I could put it where I wanted it, the kid could never touch it.
1: So where is it that you wanted that you were specifically blocked from?
0: I wanted it, you know, most people got like a little 65 or 70 inch TV. I wanted it like mounted on the wall, similar to like how a TV would be mounted on the wall, you know?
1: Like over the fireplace or something?
0: Yeah, I actually have a fireplace. I wanted it like over the fireplace just like, bam, it's right there and ready to go.
2: I really love you, but if I came to your house and you had that displayed over your fireplace, it's a little intimidating. I know it's not sharp.
1: It's no worse than like having a swordfish up there that you caught off the coast of Mexico someplace.
3: To me, it's not intimidating. It's just, I can't be on your side, bud. Like, I am your girl's
1: side.
3: That
1: is an important focal point right there that has a lot of meaning to it. You know what? I'm with you, Trayvon. I say, you know what? I say, put it up there today.
2: Don't listen to Jay.
0: That a man's man cave outside of not having a man cave is the bathroom, and those things don't belong in a bathroom.
1: Right, that would be weird.
2: Yeah, that would be weird.
1: That's what you is that the argument? Did you try that? He's like, well, if I can't put it there, where do you want it? In the bathroom? Do you really want a sword in the bathroom?
0: I resorted to the bathroom because the garage already has, you know, clutter, my fishing stuff, and all that good crap.
2: Right.
0: So it's like, well, if I have a cool thing, you would want a cool place to put it.
2: Right.
1: Yes. I don't see the problem.
0: It's like, you know, via the kids and stuff like that, like, I already got other stuff, like, that decorated. It's like, well, all your girly and silly stuff can kind of, like, absorb into, like, this area. And, of course, I make sure it's off the ground. It's like, well, the kid couldn't just touch this, so it's not going to get dirty.
2: Right.
0: Like, collectible stuffed bears and little stuff like that. So it's like, I want something up there.
2: Now, I mean, if she's not, your only option is the bathroom. I don't think she has like other things hung up.
1: Yeah, she got her stuff all over.
2: Yeah, you got to compromise at some point, but I don't think over the fireplace.
1: Maybe
2: is a
1: start
2: good
1: with like a dagger
2: point
1: or something. Like try sneaking something small in there.
0: I did start small, and then I was like, well, it's time for the nice.
1: Oh,
0: cool,
1: you tried to upgrade. You got a couple figures. Okay, got a dagger.
0: For me,
1: I got you.
0: Like, I weaseled it in, like, you know, with basic purchases, like, oh, hey, you know, I chop wood. This is a really cool looking axe.
2: Right.
0: And it has a place outside. I still clean it. But that's, you know, it's functional, and it goes somewhere. Swords, but they're not functional to, like, need to go somewhere, but, like, as far as a status symbol, you just want it to be like, that's bam.
2: I have a feeling, I don't know your significant other, I have a feeling she's not hearing anything that you say, because me and Brooke are sitting here saying, nope, it's not working.
0: Yep, I feel like it's a total man hill to die on.
1: Yeah. Good luck to you, Trayvon, and I'm on your side if nobody else is.
0: I knew you'd have my back.
2: Have a good one.
0: Y'all too. Stay blessed. I love y'all.
2: Love you too. Bye-bye.

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1: 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We have some sunshine today, a high of 92. Next tide is low at 11:54. 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

0: what is your name and where are you calling us from?
1: Hey, I'm Lisa. I'm calling from John's Island.
0: Hey, Lisa from John's Island. You are caller number 9. Yeah.
1: Awesome. Happy Monday.
2: Exactly. Lisa, you just got a pair of tickets to see Collective Soul with special guest Alan Price in the Modern Day at the Refinery on Saturday, September 11th.
1: Awesome. Thank you guys so much.
0: You are so welcome. 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
1: Two girls.

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1: It is Monday, August 24th, and this is what I am loving today. Let me start with this RTIC cooler. You've heard of that brand before. It's kind of like Yeti.
2: Yeah.
1: And I feel like, I don't know if this is true or not, but I heard that RTIC was started by the wife of the guy that started Yeti. And when they split, she didn't have access to it. And so she decided to make her own that was a little bit cheaper.
2: Oh, yeah?
1: But it's basically the same brand as the other. And you know, I love a good little petty story.
2: Okay, I'm going to blow your mind even more on this. Are you ready?
1: Yeah.
2: Do you know what the name of the company is that you just spelled?
1: Huh.
2: What is the product that they make? What is it most known for?
1: Coolers.
2: So cold.
1: Okay.
2: Where's a really cold place on the earth?
1: Arctic.
2: There you have it.
1: Oh my goodness. I love things like that. Well, they have a new product that I am obsessed with. It's going to be perfect for tailgating season. It's called the Double Time Water Cooler. Now, what this is, it's basically a igloo, like if you're at the Windjammer and you want to get your own water, like over the summer, because the bartenders are too busy, they have the igloo cooler set up with a little spout on it.
2: Right. Yeah. Like at football practice, it would have Gatorade.
1: Correct.
2: In it.
1: Correct. Okay, yep. So it's similar to that, but obviously a lot more chic, lot more cute, but this is more of a square looking item, but it has a section for two different drinks inside of it. So if you want to have two different cocktails or you want to have two different, you know, unsweet tea and then water, whatever it may be, you can use it for any of those type of things.
2: Can you put gin in one and vodka in the other, and then that way you can mix it how strong you want it?
1: You absolutely could. Yes. Or I like where your head is.
2: Orange juice, something like that.
1: Whatever it may be, you can do it. But Arctic, RTIC, has that double time water cooler, which again is perfect for tailgating. Second thing I'm loving, I love this show so much and I am so excited that it's coming back. American Horror Story.
2: Oh, yeah. You know,
1: season 13.
2: I haven't been in it since like 8. Like we were in it at the beginning, and then we just kind of fell out of it.
1: There were a few that were a little odd. Like Roanoke was weird, and I love the story of Roanoke.
2: Yeah, that was the alien one, right?
1: No, Roanoke is the one. Was it aliens? They all went up to Roanoke, and they were filming like a reality show. It kind of felt like what was that scary movie back in the day where it shook? The Blair Witch Project. It felt very Blair Witch Project-y. So I didn't love that one. I didn't love the political one, but I watched that a little bit too.
2: Yeah,
1: but
2: this one, that's where I dropped out when they got in. The political one.
1: Yeah, but they are bringing back a bunch of the old characters from Hotel, from when they did the Carnival one, a Freak Show. Mm-hmm. I mean, they have got all kinds of characters that you've seen in the past.
2: So it's like Kim Kardashian, because she's in those now. And
1: she is.
2: Lady Gaga, too.
1: Right. I don't know if either one of them are coming back.
2: I hope they at least make like a cameo or something.
1: Absolutely. Absolutely. But September 24th, American Horror Story is back. And then the third thing I'm loving today, if you are a basketball fan, specifically a South Carolina basketball fan, the Gamecocks and the College of Charleston, the women's basketball team, they are taking on an outdoor exhibition at Credit One Stadium on September 27th. It's a Sunday at 5:00, and they're literally turning Credit One Stadium, you know where the tennis courts are, they're building a basketball court over that so that they can do this match, which I thought was really cool.
2: That is cool. I like that, the idea of, because back in the day, that place was just for the tennis tournament.

0: in.
1: Yes.
0: And then they started doing a couple of shows, and then they, during COVID, they completely remodeled it and turned it into a real concert venue. So coming up with all these other ways to use it, I think that's smart.
1: Absolutely. So Sunday, September 27th, make sure you get your tickets for that. And if you want to link up to the three things I'm loving, head to mix959.com.
2: They talk. 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

0: 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It's Two Girls and a Guy with Tanya, Brooke, and Jay on Mix 95.9. Two girls and a guy and a Charleston. 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
2: Still reporting wrecks at Dorchester Road near Stark Lane. We've also got a wreck up from McCart Parkway at Carolina Street at the on-ramp between Slow and Go and Stop and Go. I-26 eastbound before College Park Road up to Ashley Phosphate. 972-11.

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1: Y'all, I had the best girl dinner yesterday.
2: Like, you and your girls had dinner? Like, y'all went out for dinner?
1: You don't know about girl dinner?
2: I don't know.
3: Girl, you don't know about girl dinner?
2: I'm a girl that doesn't know about girl dinner.
1: Girl. Jay, you know about girl dinner?
3: I know about girl dinner.
2: How do you know about girl dinner and I don't know?
1: Girl dinner.
2: What is girl dinner?
1: So girl dinner is when you are by yourself. Nobody else is around for the most part.
2: Oh.
1: And because it's become kind of trendy now, you can do it with your other girls if you want or whoever. But it's when you're by yourself and Jim went out of town yesterday. He'll be gone for the next few days. And you decide to just eat what you want.
2: Oh, okay.
1: So some people,
3: and it doesn't have to match in any way, shape, or form.
1: No.
2: Okay.
1: It doesn't need
2: I've
1: to
2: done
1: make
2: that.
1: Sense.
2: I've been doing girl dinner and didn't even know.
3: You do this, actually.
2: You come in
3: and tell us a few times.
2: Yeah.
3: That you've had some weird, random stuff for dinner.
1: So yesterday I was like, okay, I don't feel like going to the store. I don't want to do anything. Yeah, I've got still leftover ham from, you know, Easter and all of that.
2: Right.
1: I'm over it for a second, right?
3: Sure.
1: So I was like, what could I have to eat that isn't going to require that much work? And it's not like I have to put together a whole meal for Jim that has the things that he needs in it.
2: Just you know,
3: like vegetables.
1: Right. I didn't need like a, what is it? The different food courses, the food groups. I didn't need to put the pyramid on the table.
2: And
3: make sure you're not trying to meet macro goals or nothing.
1: No. So first I was like, oh, we got some chips and salsa.
3: Okay.
1: So I busted those out.
3: A little appetizer. Yeah, nothing wrong with that.
2: Right.
1: As I was trying to think about what I wanted to have next, right? So then I was like, gosh, what do I want now? And y'all know I love mac and cheese. Like, it's my favorite.
3: The Velveeta straight noodles.
1: Yeah. And I do. I love a good old blue box powdered cheese option, right?
3: Mm-hmm.
1: So I go into my cabinet. I don't have any mac and cheese, which was kind of devastating.
3: What?
1: I know.
3: That is a cornerstone of girl dinner, is my understanding.
1: Then I didn't even have any like real noodles. So now we're in full-blown improvise.
2: Yeah.
3: Uh-oh.
1: Because I still want a starchy texture and some sort of cheesy goodness with
3: it.
1: Okay.
3: Right? Because you said no, you didn't have real noodles. I'm real worried about what became fake noodles.
1: Yeah. Right. Well, no, I mean, it was still a starch.
3: Right.
1: I had some pearl couscous.
2: Oh.
3: Okay.
1: And I was like,
3: it's kind of like noodle balls.
1: Yes. Like little baby, if you've never seen, the pearl couscous is bigger than like traditional couscous.
2: Okay. Yeah.
1: So it gives you a little bit more of that like pasta feel, not just like
3: It's like if you made pasta dough or something and then there was little crumbles that were off to the side, you used that.
1: Yeah.
3: So it's not crazy.
1: So I made the couscous and then I was like, okay, well, I don't have my, you know, mac and cheese, either deluxe squeeze cheese. And I don't have any milk either or cream, so I can't like make.
3: Wow, we're real struggling this on this mac and cheese.
2: This is a lot of work for girl dinner.
1: But it really wasn't because it all happened so quickly. You know, it all just, your brain just goes fast.
2: Uh-huh. Right.
1: Let's just do this. Well, a while ago, I had bought that, it's called Meal Booster. It's like a protein mac and cheese powder.
3: Okay.
1: Which is, it's basically like the powdered cheese that you get in the mac and cheese box.
3: You got to add something to it. And you got no milk. You got no cream.
1: I added water and butter.
3: Ooh.
1: And
3: butter at least.
1: I will tell you, it was fantastic.
2: Really?
3: Yeah.
1: I mixed it all together. I had my chips and salsa off to the side. I had my wannabe mac and cheese over to the left. And you know what? There was a little potato salad left over from.
2: Why not?
3: Why not? And you only got two bites in that little plastic tub.
1: I threw that in. I was like, let's go. And I sat on my couch and I watched Summer House and I lived my best.
2: The world is perfect.
1: Life. My best life.
2: You know, my mother always says a belly full is a belly full. It doesn't matter what you put in it as long as you're full. Like for me, I didn't realize it was girl dinner, but I do it a lot. My favorite go-to girl dinner is maple and brown sugar oatmeal and bacon.
1: Oh, okay.
2: The savory and sweet is phenomenal.
3: Sure. Almost everybody likes a little when your syrup gets on your bacon and you get that flavor together.
2: Oh, so
3: I don't think there's anything
2: good crazy
3: about that.
2: Right, it's so
3: now, wait.
2: Good.
3: Okay, first of all, how are you consuming this? Like, are you putting the bacon, like crumbling it into the oatmeal? Are you using
2: the
3: bacon
2: the side.
3: As a spoon? Mm-mm. Like, what are we, just on the side?
2: Bite a bacon, spoonful of oatmeal,
3: okay,
2: alternate till done.
3: Okay,
2: but
3: that's not crazy.
2: Other day, because sometimes,

0: I made rib roast.
1: Mm-hmm. Okay.
0: Which was very good, but I didn't want like rice or anything with it. I was like, I'll make a little sandwich with it, right?
2: Okay.
0: So I make a sandwich with it, but then also, Brooke was so kind to bring me some of Jim's delicious ham.
2: That yes. smoked ham, yeah.
0: So I had a roast sandwich. And
2: with
0: I had
2: a side of ham?
0: Well, yeah, my side was ham. And that was it. And Harry's like, is that what you're eating for dinner? Yup. And it was delicious. Sure. I loved
2: yeah,
0: it.
2: Yeah. I mean, I can't fault you on that.
0: But I just got this from Jonathan. I said, can I read this on air? He said, yup. He said, well, I had guy dinner last night. Okay. I had popcorn chicken and cheesecake. Top that.
1: Okay. I'm not mad at that.
2: That's not too bad.
0: Jay, what's your guy dinner?
2: I used to do this in high school more so than, I guess, you know, guy dinner or girl dinner. So I was a trendsetter way back when.
0: Uh-oh.
2: And what I would do, my after school snack that I would go in on was cinnamon sugar toast. So like, but I would eat like a half a loaf of bread at a time.
0: Oh, geez.
2: Where you toast it, butter it, and then you sprinkle on the cinnamon, sprinkle on the sugar.
0: Glistens.
2: Yeah, and you got that sweetness, like to the point where the cinnamon and sugar are crunch on top of the crunch of the toast. And I would literally go through like half a loaf a day to the point where my mom and stepdad were like, look.
1: This is a problem.
2: This is not a snack.
0: Right.
2: Like, use two pieces of bread, make a sandwich.
0: You're being ridiculous.
2: You're eating half a loaf a day every single day after school.
0: Right.
2: But it just takes me to my happy place.
3: Got something to say? Call or text 843-375-0959 and join the convo on Mix 95.9's Two Girls and a Guy.

0: it break my heart?
1: Unfiltered opinions, questionable advice, and way too much honesty. It's Two Girls and a Guy with Tanya, Brooke, and Jay on Mix 95.9.
2: I'm so sorry, guys. Just give me 1 second. I need to finish.
3: We're trying to do a job here, Brooke.
2: Filling out. I know, but don't worry. Okay,
3: so. You doing taxes? What's happening?
2: No, I am.
4: Well, we know
2: busy.
4: You're not buying anything.
2: I'm not buying anything. In fact, I'm trying to make money right now.
4: Oh, you're making money. We like that.
2: I am busy filling out a possible payout for a proposed class action settlement.
3: You? What?
4: What is going on?
3: But if you're filling it out, it's not going to come true.
2: I never get to. No, because usually I don't qualify.
3: Right.
2: For said payouts.
4: You qualify for this one?
2: This one I sure do.
4: Is it a big payout?
3: You're certain you qualify.
2: 1000% certain.
3: Oh.
2: Now, the problem is, like most, I am not going to be able to get more than just the value of one or whatever that payout is going to be.
4: Right. Okay.
2: For up to one item because I don't have my receipts from it because this has gone back.
3: That's how they get you that receipt.
4: Yeah, they know. They know.
2: And this is an item that you wouldn't keep your receipt for, right?
4: Right.
2: However, if you have bought at least one Tom's of Maine toothpaste, you know Tom's.
4: Yeah, Tom's, a natural toothpaste.
2: Yeah, I love Tom's, right? Especially their whitening one. So good, by the way.

0: between November 21st, 2020.
1: Okay.
0: And March 6th, 2026.
1: All right. So a little over 6 years in that time, in the last 6 years, basically.
0: Yeah. You can file a claim.
2: What did Tom do?
1: He made your teeth fall out.
0: See what, is that what it is? Happened. Now, Colgate is denying the allegations because Colgate owns Tom's, right?
2: Okay.
0: But they did agree to a $2.9 million class action settlement.
1: Mm-hmm.
2: That's all we care about.
1: Yeah, that's
0: all right. Because they're saying that inspectors found a black mold-like substance at the base of the hose reel behind the water storage tank, which was where the batch of the Toms was being made.
2: Okay.
0: So they're saying that roughly 4,900 Toms toothpaste made over a period.
1: That feels like a small amount. Less than 5,000 tubes actually, in 6 years?
0: Actually, I'm sorry. I'm reading. This is where, you know, all this lawyer and legal jargon is coming through.
1: Plus, you're getting so excited.
0: I know. It's a little much. They're saying that that the 4,900 toothpaste, that posed no risk, but there were some that were, basically, they were not in compliance with
2: the FDA. It was contaminated.
1: But they were like, there was black mold in the general area.
0: In the area, which means it could have contaminated the toothpaste.
2: Right.
0: Which means we could have potentially, I mean, who knows? Maybe something happened to me during that 6 year period.
2: Maybe that's why your back hurts.
0: Is that why my back hurts?
2: You
0: because of
2: know.
0: The black mold?
1: You maybe never that's why know. Your teeth are so brown.
0: And
2: rude. My teeth are not brown.
0: Your teeth are not brown. But I will say that I absolutely believe that it was deceptive and misleading business practices with respect to the manufacturing, marketing, and the sale of Tom's toothpaste. That's the legal quote, and I stand by it.
1: Yeah, it was exactly what you were thinking. You were just telling us the other day.
0: No, I was absolutely saying that. Mm-hmm. And now I'm just glad
2: you're going to get a payout
0: that I can, you know, go ahead and fill out the form, which I did. I filled out the claim.
2: Okay.
1: Good, good.
0: And then it says, according to the settlement, it is still pending the final approval. There's a court hearing September 10th of 2026. So nothing will be distributed. We're not going to get our funds anytime soon.
1: Until it gets approved.
0: Mm-hmm. I'm sure there's going to be appeals. There could be some delays in the process, but ultimately,
2: is this the first one you've ever filled out?
0: Yeah, because usually I don't
2: qualify.
0: Yeah. Like, it'll be, oh, did you have AT&T? Yes, I did. Between this year and this year?
2: No, I did not.
1: Yeah.
2: Do we know what the payout, do they say like a guesstimate of how, about $10?
1: Would you say one tube or something?
0: Unless you have receipts.
1: Correct. If you have like from Walmart and you have a Walmart account, you can go in and see even stuff you bought online.
0: That
1: long ago, though?
2: 6 years ago?
1: Well, it's up to this month, so if you bought, you know, I'm sure you can at least go back a year or two.
2: That's a large span for one incident to have happened with the mole. Like, 6 years, it got to be more people than that.
1: I don't know.
0: All I know is, Tanya,
1: she's going to get her $3.
0: Don't hate on.
2: That's about all. I think she's going to get a coupon to go buy another
0: thing of Tom's.
1: It would be just coupon? Wouldn't that
2: probably.
1: Be so
2: weird?
1: Oh.
0: I'll take that as a success, though, because, again, I've never had a... Just because you get $1,000 settlements.
2: Like, you know what? I wanted to play a little Friday game. Who has gotten the biggest payout from a class action lawsuit? 843-375-0959. I will start.
1: Yeah,
2: I got one.
1: You will finish.
2: Yeah.
1: That's the problem.
2: No, somebody probably got more, but I will start. The largest payout that I've gotten so far was over $2,000.
1: That's pretty good.
2: Wow. From Lexington Law, repair people.
1: I just found one.
2: You got one?
1: I got one that I qualify for and millions of others qualify for and maybe you qualify for, but you have to stick around and find out next.
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0: Picture this. It's 95 degrees outside on a sweltering afternoon. Your air conditioner suddenly stopped blowing cold air, and your house is heating up fast. 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

0: Two girls, one guy. 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
1: I realize I'm about to come into some money, y'all, but don't come knocking on my door.
2: Do not.
1: Don't be like, girl, can I borrow this? Hey, I need a few bucks for that. Like, No.
2: You're not going to share with nobody.
1: I'm not sharing. This is my settlement.
2: Okay.
1: And by that, I mean it could be yours, too, because Tom's of Maine, the toothpaste, if you bought any of their toothpaste between November 21st, 2020 and March 6th, 2026, they have got a settlement that they are issuing because there possibly was black mold around the area of the place that the toothpaste was being made.
3: And they've admitted no wrongdoing.
1: Correct.
3: They're not saying there was black mold in the toothpaste.
1: Right. No. But they are saying, fill out this form, and I believe in September was the date that they're going to court, and then we'll figure it all out. Now, Tanya did make a very good point about my back hurting, and maybe that is, I might have a bigger claim. Jerry messaged when you said that, Tanya, and said, toothpaste is why your back hurts.
2: Yes.
1: You are crazy. And then with a bunch of laughing emojis.
2: Right. You never know.
1: But we're talking about settlements and lawsuits, and what's the biggest number that you've gotten. Now, Tanya, you said $2,000?
2: $2,000. A little over $2,000.
1: What was that for?
2: It was for Lexington Law. And it was a credit repair thing that I had signed up for a very long time ago. Mm-hmm. And all of a sudden, they sent me an email and I didn't think it was going to be that much money. So they sent me this email, fill this out. You were part of this, blah, blah, blah. So I just let it go. And then one day I'm like going through the mail because, sometimes you get junk mail. You think it's junk mail. You just put it over to the side. And I was like, what is this? And I opened it up and the check was like for $2,200. I'm like,
3: you almost threw that away?
2: No way. Yes. I was like, there's no way this is real.
3: Right.
2: So I called to verify the check, deposit the check. The check cleared. Sure enough, $2,200.
1: Oh my goodness.
2: That was a nice payday. But I've gotten $300. I've gotten a couple of $100.
3: You always hit on these class action lawsuits somehow.
2: Mm-hmm. I do. I'm waiting for the AT&T one. I have not gotten my payout yet. Mm-hmm. I gave them all my information and also, there was one for airbags that I filled out for as well.
3: Oh,
2: that
3: one been a bunch.
2: Was supposed to be for $5,000. I ain't seen that money yet, but I'm waiting. I am waiting.
1: Well, we got a message from David. He had Scott's Weed and Feed.
3: Yeah. Oh, that was a big one.
1: Yes.
3: Yeah, if you used it in your yard, it could kill your entire lawn.
2: Really?
3: You had to rip it up and start over.
1: Well, that's what he said. The formula was wrong. I put it on my grass. It burnt up my yard.
2: Oh, wow.
1: I had the receipt from Lowe's where I bought a bag.
3: Nice.
1: They came out, they measured my yard, sent a check, $6,800. Give me some of that weed and feed.
3: Right.
1: I want to pour that on.
3: Now it cost him $8,000 to replace the yard.
2: Probably.
3: But still.
2: That's a nice check.
1: Wow.
3: I've got one at home right now. I don't remember. It's something from when I was in the Army.
2: Uh-huh.
3: It's not mesothelioma and it's not the water one. I get the water one all the time. There's another one, earplugs.
1: Okay.
3: And every time I see them, like, because I was in artillery, like, we wore earplugs. And every time I would get excited and they're like, starting in 2002. And I was like, man, I've been out a long time by then.
2: Yeah.
3: But there's one that's happening right now that I just saw this morning.
2: What is it?
3: And it affects millions of very smart people, specifically Americans, because it's an American lawsuit, so you have to be American for this.
2: Okay.
3: It's a $135 million class action settlement.
1: I'm listening.
2: For?
3: That neither of you can submit for.
1: Oh.
2: Me nor Brooke?
3: That's right.
2: Only you?
3: It's only for people who had Android phones.
2: I've had Android.
3: 2017.
2: Okay.
3: And now.
2: I'm out.
1: We're out.
3: You're out. Yep.
2: Yeah.
3: Yeah, this is a big one. And it's something about basically that Android was getting some of the info from your carrier, from the various carriers,
2: right,
3: about how the phone was being used.
2: Okay.
3: They say, yeah, everybody does it. It's clear. It's known. But they're like, no, people didn't know. So you got to pay out. And you've got until the end of May to sign up for this thing. It says, though, you're supposed to get a special ID number, which I have not gotten yet.
2: Check your spam folder.
3: I need to check because I've had an Android phone as long as I've had a smartphone, just about.
1: Mm-hmm.
3: And I'm going to be rolling in some cool cash. They do say it does have a cap how much I could collect.
1: Okay. What is it?
3: $100 million. Nope, just $100.

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1: 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Savannah Highway at Main. And a breakdown on Highway 17 North at Long Point Road. Call us. Let us know what you see. 972-1150.

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1: Picture this. It's 95 degrees outside on a sweltering afternoon. Your air conditioner suddenly stopped blowing cold air, and your house is heating up fast. 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
1: You know when you hear people say, if you could talk to yourself 20 years ago.
2: Oh, yeah. Like, what advice would you give?
1: Yes. Uh-huh. What would you say to you then?
2: Ooh. Yeah.
3: That's always been a tough one for me.
1: It was for me, too, until this weekend. I realized what I needed to say to a younger version of myself.
2: Mm.
1: And I wish I would have done it before. But sometimes that's part of the process, right?
3: Right.
2: Yeah, you couldn't have heard it then.
1: And what
2: I couldn't have processed it.
1: Right. What I would have said to Brooke X amount of years ago is confront your demon so you can let it go.
2: Okay.
1: And this, like I said, happened over the weekend. I didn't realize how badly I need closure.
3: Right.
1: How badly that I need that in my life in so many different aspects.
2: Mm-hmm.
1: Obviously, if you're a person who holds a grudge, you must need that. And I am a very good grudge holder.
3: Right.
1: You must need that because in order for you to move on from it, you need to have some sort of tie up at the end.
3: Oh, absolutely.
2: Right.
3: It'll always be there, sitting there for you.
1: And not everybody is that way. Like, I understand that. There are people that can just go, you know what? It is what it is. I'm beyond it. Life is better. I don't need that anymore. I can let it go.
3: Right.
2: Yeah. We all aspire for that.
1: Right. But that's not me. That is not me.
2: And not in all cases, anyhow.
1: Right. On Saturday, and Tanya knows, because she knows.
3: I know.
1: On Saturday, I confronted my, I hate using the word bully, but the person that affected my life negatively.
3: Right.
2: The most?
1: For
3: a long time.
2: Is this the person that I know of?
3: You've heard.
2: That I've never met, but I know the name, and there was reference to him recently. Yeah.
3: You know the name.
2: Okay.
1: I was talking to my husband, and we were chit-chatting about something, and as it was going, I was like, you know what? Maybe that person doesn't even know what he was telling me about. I'm not going to
2: Right, because there
1: business.
2: Was something that, I hate speaking in such vagaries, but vagaries? I don't
1: yes.
2: know.

0: But there was something that happened where, I can say it this way. You had posted something on social media.
1: Correct.
0: And this person, who you think of as the devil, had just posted like, hey, that's great. Or something that was a positive statement. Yes. And you were like, this person is the devil. And so I get where you had that thought of maybe they don't realize that I think of them as the devil.
2: Yeah. And like to explain it for Brooke, it's like she saw it. It changes her mood because this person made her feel a certain way. Not really anger, but like it gives her anxiety.
1: Yeah.
2: It gave her anxiety.
0: Brought back feelings and memories.
2: Yeah.
0: And I mean, I saw it happen in real time.
1: The best way to describe it, and it's what I said to said person as well, is you broke me.
0: Mm-hmm.
1: Who I was prior to meeting you is such a different person than who I am after.
2: Mm-hmm.
0: Okay.
1: And that's, I don't think of that as a good thing.
0: No. Like
1: my free spirit, my jump in the net will appear. I was not as skeptic as I am now. I was not as afraid as I am now.
2: Right.
1: Like
0: okay,
1: this
0: really.
1: Person really broke my spirit in a way that I did not understand. And again, that closure part, right? Like I didn't know why, and I needed the why. Mm-hmm. Like, why did you hate me so much? What did I do to you that made you treat me this way?
2: Right.
1: Because there had to have been something I did, right? Like, what was it, right? So I end up texting the person back because I never responded about what they had said. That was nice.
0: Right.
2: Prior. And this is the first time they have said nice something.
1: Things. Yeah.
0: Yeah. Said a nice thing, and you have not had any communication with this person in years, literally.
1: Yeah. I mean, we're talking a long time.
0: Mm-hmm. And but they live rent-free in your head.
1: Correct. And so I just said, hey, do you have a chance to chat? They said yes.
0: Okay.
1: Mm. I called. The first 10 minutes were pleasantries, catching up.
0: Oh, we did a full phone call.
2: Oh, yeah.
1: 30 minutes.
0: Okay. I thought this was just a text chat.
2: No.
0: Oh, we did a phone call.
1: Mm-hmm. And
0: okay.
1: I was very clear. I don't know how I was so composed. Like, seriously, it was divine intervention during the time. And I was so composed, and I was kind in the beginning. And then I said, I don't want to take up too much more of your time.
0: Mm-hmm.
1: I said, but I guess I'm just curious as to why you're texting me.
2: Mm-hmm.
1: Like, why? This isn't the first time you did it last year. You've done it, you know, like, why?
0: Because your memory of that relationship, of that experience around that person is pure negativity.
1: Correct.
0: And you had no inkling, no desire to have any connection whatsoever.
1: Correct.
0: And they're acting like everything was always great.
1: How you doing?
2: Right.
0: Yeah.
1: So
0: remember me, pal?
1: Yeah. And I just kind of, I said, I don't understand why you're doing this. I thought you hated me. This doesn't make sense. And the person responded and was like, I don't hate you. And I was like, okay, obviously we have different experiences.
0: Right.
1: And I went down, and let me tell you, when he did apologize.
0: Okay, good.
1: Which was something that I needed more than I
0: thought. And it felt genuine.
1: It felt as genuine as it could be for him.
0: Okay.
1: If that makes sense.
2: Yeah.
1: Like it was... he was definitely
0: whether or not he really meant it. He felt like it was what you needed. Maybe.
1: And and there was a lot of deflecting. There was a lot of blame shifting.
2: Mm-hmm.
1: There was a lot of, and I said, that doesn't matter to me, you know? And then at one point and can I tell you what I said? And when I thought about this the next day,
0: I don't know. Are you allowed to say it on the radio?
1: Yeah. No, it was so good. At one point there was a conversation about being a manager, being a boss, being whatever.
0: Mm-hmm.
1: And I pretty much said to him, you taught me everything that I do not want to be.
0: Yeah.
1: And he was like, wow. I said, thank you for taking this call. Thank you for, you know, thank you for saying I'm sorry. Thank you for being accountable in this moment. Again, even though do I think he was fully, but he did. He
0: at least did it.
1: Yes.
0: At least didn't push back.
1: And I said, I hope we can find a path forward because X, Y, Z, because we do have a history, right? So I was like, I hope we can find a path forward in whatever capacity.
0: Okay.
1: If that makes sense. And he was like, I would like that. And I said, okay, great. And I said, you know, thank you. This is exactly what I've been holding on to this for so many years. And he's like, well, I'm glad that you can, you know, address it or let it go or something along those lines, right?
0: Process it, whatever.
1: And I said, you know, and I know I'm not an angel. If there's anything, like when we get off this call, if there's something that you're thinking about that like, hey, Brooke did this, Brooke did that, I was like, I'm here.

0: to listen. I'm here to accept a responsibility on my part. And he's like, no, I don't think so. And I was like, okay. And I said, well, this feels really good for me. I hope it does for you.
1: Right. It probably didn't feel good for him.
2: He said, no.
0: Not really. I said, okay.
2: Thought we were good. Thought that everything was fond memories.
1: But don't you feel empowered? Right? You feel like you won.
0: No, you know what? And because you know I love to win.
1: I know.
0: We're going to take a break. I'm going to tell you how I feel, and it's not the competitive I won.
2: Good.
0: The flag down. I'll tell you about it next.
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3: Picture this. It's 95 degrees outside on a sweltering afternoon. 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

0: Picture this. It's 95 degrees outside on a sweltering afternoon. Your air conditioner suddenly stopped blowing cold air, and your house is heating up fast. 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

from somebody that just, again, the best way I can describe it, and like I said to him, broke me. Somebody who really, the person I was before is not the person I am.

0: lot of things. This was not that sort of thing. Like, I didn't walk away and go, yes, I won.
1: You got back at him and put him in his place.
0: I showed him.
1: Yeah.
0: You know, it wasn't, it was not that feeling at all. Actually, like, when it was done, when I tell you my whole body was shaking and I started crying, like,
2: oh, wow.
0: Because I was so composed throughout the whole thing that, like, my, I think all of that, like, anxiety and energy and composure and all the things that I had that I was so proud of in the moment, the minute I hung up that phone, I was like, oh, what just happened? I can't believe I did that,
2: right, you know?
0: I've never, again, if you had a childhood bully and you finally said to them, like, this is what you did to me and I'm still doing great without you and I don't do this to other people. I didn't take your pain that you inflicted on me and then turn around and inflict it on somebody else. I broke the cycle. Right. I did the thing, you know?
1: Right.
0: But I did feel extremely empowered. I did feel very, very free. I felt like this, the cloud, like the dark cloud that, you know, surrounds you and all of those things.
2: Right.
0: Was lifted, and it also made me think, if I can get past that, like, I can get past anything.
1: Yeah.
0: You know?
1: Yeah, because like I said, I never knew this person, and I've only heard you make reference to them just a handful of times, but enough where I knew the name, and I knew, like, I could see physically how just mentioning the person impacted you.
2: Yeah.
0: Yeah.
1: So to have, now did you, it was it just because you felt like you were finally able to let go of it, or was it, was there some of it where you felt like he finally realized what he did and how it hurt you? And was there anybody else that you think also had a similar experience?
0: Yes.
1: Okay.
0: There were multiple people that had similar experiences because we've talked. But it's not my job to, and I didn't bring any of those things into the conversation.
1: Okay.
0: You know, sometimes people will be like, well, I'm not the only one. So-and-so said this, so-and-so said
1: that. No, but I mean, like, do you feel like you were able to convey to him, hey, this is how you are impacting others in the world, and he was able to hear that or no?
0: Well,
1: or did it matter?
0: I don't think it mattered. He did make reference about somebody else who he, I'm trying to do this without giving away too many things.
1: Well, I would say this. It's not anybody who anybody here in the Lowcountry would know.
0: No.
1: So it's not like we're trying to protect an anonymity of somebody else here in town that you've heard on radio or that you've seen Brooke with. There's nothing like that.
0: No, somebody from my way past all of that. But no, I mean, he did at one point when I said that, in the beginning part where I was like, I thought you hated me, I thought this, I thought that, he did make reference to somebody else that we mutually knew that he knew people were intimidated by and were afraid of the same way that he
1: that you
0: is,
1: were of him.
0: Yeah. Right? Like, and he's like, I never wanted to be like that. And I said, but you
2: were.
0: That's who you are. That's who you are to me. You know? And he's like, I'm sorry to hear that.
1: Do you think that he really heard it, or just he was like, oh, geez, I'm sorry that you felt that way. Or did he really like, wow, am I that person?
0: I don't know. You know, I mean, a part of me said yes, because he was so thrown off by the conversation. He really did not see it going in that direction.
2: He never expected you.
0: Or anybody.
2: Or anyone. And from the person, I never met him in person, but I've talked to him on the phone, whatever. Very big, bold personality. And I think he thought when he talked to Brooke, he could explain it away and she would cower, because that's what he, that's the effect he had on her.
1: Right.
2: So I think he started walking back what he did. And to be, I don't think he gets it. He just wanted to let you say what you needed to say. But he still feels like, I still got the power over her, but he doesn't.
1: Yeah, I still didn't do anything wrong.
2: Right. I don't think he thinks he did anything wrong.
1: Yeah, he's not.
2: It was just that time. That's what happened.
0: He did say that at one point. Yeah, that's just how it was then.
1: Yeah.
2: A narcissist.
0: That's just how it was.
1: It was different times.
0: Yeah, different times.
1: That makes it okay.
0: Yeah. It was just, but I will, again, it all started because I was like, if I could go back to myself years ago, I would have said, confront this early on. I don't know that I would have had the wherewithal or the ability to do it then.
2: You weren't ready.
0: But anybody who is out there and feels like there's something in my life that I need to address with somebody, whatever, like, I encourage you to do it. I really do, because

0: Because once, for me personally, once I did, it was just this weight. Like, I really, his name holds no power in my life anymore. Yeah. Like, if you say, if you would have said his name a week ago.
1: Yeah, literally. It happened a week
2: Friday,
1: ago.
2: Was it Thursday or Friday? And it seemed like you were bouncing off the wall.
0: My neck would get red, the anxiety, the energy, bad energy, but still just a bunch of it, whatever. You say his name right now, and I'm just like, see ya.
1: Yeah.
0: You know, like, it's just a, I don't wish him harm. I don't wish him good. I don't wish him anything. I just, you know.
1: Well, let me ask you this going forward, because now you are
0: now about
1: another,
0: to confront everybody. You know, so you say, did something to
1: I was going
0: to
1: say, now that you work with another tyrant like me. But no, so my litmus test, because I don't have anybody that I carry like that.
0: Okay.
1: Because it doesn't happen right away, but I get to a point where if I'm feeling all of those, you know, a lot of those feelings that you are, mm-hmm. I stop and think, is that person worrying so much about me that situation? And so then that's my way of processing it without ever having to talk to them. I go, you know, if they're not carrying all this, it's kind of like, you know, they're winning because they don't have to carry all this and I'm losing. So that's how I let it go.
0: Yeah.
1: I think of like, if I had that conversation, there's people that I've had that situation with where I think if I had that conversation with them, would they process it? And would it make any difference, any change in their life? And if I can go, it wouldn't, then that I'm carrying all of it and they're still getting me and I'm losing. So the only way for me, it doesn't mean I win, but the only way for me to stop losing is I have to let it go. Do you think now that you can do that more quickly?
0: Oh, he's gone. I mean,
1: with other people.
0: There's only two people in my life. And this is the thing for me is like, there are only two people that have changed the trajectory of who, like the fork in the road that I thought
1: in a negative
0: way,
1: anyhow.
0: In a negative way that I thought I was on this path. And then all of a sudden I felt like I was less than, that I felt like I wasn't worthy of, that I felt like I didn't deserve to be in the same room. I didn't deserve. And it changed the trajectory of my life. Only two.
1: Okay.
0: He was one of them. The other is my first boyfriend, the one that I've
2: seen. Yeah.
0: And I can laugh about that. I still wish that I have answers from him? But he's reached out a couple of years ago on Instagram and was like, how are you? Come back to Bakersfield. I'm like, I'm married. Bye. No, thank you.
2: Yeah. Right. Good.
0: But so he doesn't hurt me as much. But 10 years ago, I was still really hurt by him.
1: Yeah.
0: 15 years ago, I finally just kind of got beyond it. So I don't think I need that closure with him.
1: Right.
0: The way that I needed it with this, because this was more of an adult impact, not like a
1: well, but the next time you encounter, because there's, you know,
0: there will be no next time.
1: No, there'll be another jerk in life.
0: And jerks are different.
1: If you can look at, well, I mean, somebody's trying to be oppressive in your life, that you can just look at them and go, you know, it's that situation. I wasted so much time and energy on them and they didn't on me. I'm going to have to push them aside and let them go.
0: Yeah, I can't tell you that. I don't know.
1: Yeah,
0: I don't think I'll ever, because again, both of these people scarred me so much that walls, I'm still very open, right?
2: Yeah.
0: But those people put walls up that nobody will ever be able to penetrate again.
2: They're triggers for you.
0: It's there.
1: My gosh, the way you talk to random strangers now and get involved in their lives, I can't imagine what you were like before this person.
2: Holy cow. No idea.

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1: 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Shadow Moss Parkway in 61. Montague Avenue and I-26. Savannah Highway at Main. North Rett at Yeamans Hall. 972-1150.

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1: What was the text message you sent? Was it yesterday, Tanya, about gas prices?
2: Oh, yes. Regular $3.99.
1: That's crazy.
2: And you know how you go to some gas stations? This morning I'm driving and you go to some gas stations, or most gas stations, if you pay cash, they give you like 10 cents off. 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Credit, $3.99. They're not even giving you that anymore.
1: I haven't paid cash at a gas station forever. Like, I don't go inside if I can help it.
3: Are they still allowing perks? Okay, yeah, I guess I was thinking more of the perks, not the
1: Oh, yeah, like if you're a member of their whatever.

0: is a difference if you pay cash versus credit?
1: At some gas stations, yeah.
0: Oh, I didn't know that.
2: Especially like the small, I've seen it more of like the more rural stations.
1: Yes, agreed.
2: Because they're paying specifically for the like credit card swiper or whatever it is.
1: Right.
2: The charges for that.
1: So I have to use premium in my car. And it's not a very big car. $72 hurt my feelings.
2: $72 for your two-door convertible.
1: Uh-huh.
3: Small little baby car.
2: Wow.
1: Yeah, she's hungry.
0: She is hungry.
1: And she's getting a little expensive.
2: I've never even picked up the handle on a premium pump.
1: Ever?
2: Not once in my life, no.
1: It hurts my feelings right now.
3: I bet it does.
1: But yeah. I can't cheat and buy regular or mid-grade because...
3: it'll mess everything up,
1: exactly.
3: Right?
1: She will tell me if I do.
2: Does it really? Have you ever done that? Because you've had cars before. Have you tried to sneak in some cheap gas?
1: I did. Sometimes, you know, when things are tough,
3: mm-hmm.
1: like they are now,
3: yes.
1: When things are tough, I have put in, I'll just put like $10 worth of regular
2: in there.
1: Just
2: a little bit, just a little sip.
1: And I may have done it.
2: A little Mad Dog 2020 in there, you won't notice.
1: Fuel is fuel, right?
3: Right. Yeah.
1: And I did that a couple of times, and then this is when I had the BMW, and my fuel injection was clogged.
2: Oh, really?
1: And it cost about $1,500 to get fixed. So I'll never do that again. But yeah, it is kind of hurtful with the gas prices.
2: Well, it's not just at the pump that we're feeling it specifically now. So you're starting to see the trickle-down theory happening.
1: Mm-hmm.
2: So airlines are now jacking up their baggage fees because the fuel for the plane costs more. And, of course, businesses, you know, they just pass that cost right on down. They don't ever pass the savings on, despite what they say.
3: Of course not.
2: When it goes back down, I doubt these prices can go back down. Delta, for your first check bag, is now up to $45.
1: Wow.
2: Would you
3: wasn't it like 25 before?
2: It was 35. So they went up $10.
1: $10.
2: $10 on your first and second bag. Your third bag went up $50.
1: That's crazy.
2: It was $150, now it's $200. Also, if you're flying and taking three bags, are you going for a year? Like, what is happening that you need that much luggage?
1: You need to scale down.
2: And they're not the only ones doing it. United Airlines is up $10. JetBlue has gone up $4 because they're weird and they do things differently.
1: Right.
3: I mean, hey, you know what? $4 is not that bad.
2: Right.
3: Like, that's probably what they're trying to do is like, listen, we're doing our best to keep it down.
2: Yeah, we're still JetBlueing over here, but we're doing it a little better. This is the one that surprised me. And the one that I was like, hold on, what's happening now? Amazon and the post office adding in fuel surcharges.
1: This has gone too far. Forget everything else.
3: Too far, people.
2: Now, Amazon, it's not that you will see it directly. It's not like, you know, you'll add items to your cart and be like, yeah, I want all of those and I want them to come tomorrow. And then it'd be like, great, here's the extra charge. You won't see it on your end like that.
3: Right. It'll just be in the price.
2: It'll be on the seller. Because, you know, there's so many third-party sellers that use Amazon to actually sell their products.
1: Right.
2: So I'm sure those products themselves will just be more expensive than usual, but you won't see it as like a line item on your checkout.
1: I don't mind the surcharge. I don't. Just don't tell me about it, like for the baggage.
2: Right.
1: Like, if it's going towards fuel, say it's a fuel tax, don't tell me you're tacking on $10 to my bag because my bag still weighs the same as last year. So that just doesn't make sense to me. I think that's what makes me so upset.
2: Yeah.
1: You tack on $10 for every bag?
2: Mm-hmm.
1: Mm.
2: Listen, you think premium is expensive. You try jet fuel.
1: Yeah, I just looked it up. It's approximately $175 per barrel.
3: Jeez.
1: But it's reaching up to $230 per barrel. I still say the consumer should only get charged. Each bag should go up $1.
2: Right.
1: I don't think it should be a $10 charge.
3: I mean, it shouldn't, but it is. But that's why, thank goodness, we live in the low country. And I mean, I know that that does hinder travel to other places. But like you were saying the other day, Tanya, destination staycations
1: are important now.
3: Important. And again, if I still lived in Bakersfield, California, and that was my destination staycation, it'd be a very different vibe.
2: Yeah, you might go to the garage. That's about as far.
1: That's true.

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1: That's true.
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3: Hi, I'm Miles Smith.
2: It can take away those problems. 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
12: 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We have sunshine today, a high of 92. Next tide is low at 11:54. It is 82 degrees. 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
1: It is Monday, August 24th, and this is what I am loving today. Let me start with this RTIC cooler. You've heard of that brand before? It's kind of like Yeti.
2: Yeah.
1: Yeah. Yep. And I feel like, I don't know if this is true or not, but I heard that RTIC was started by the wife of the guy that started Yeti. And when they split, she didn't have access to it. And so she decided to make her own that was a little bit cheaper.
2: Oh, yeah?
1: But it's basically the same brand as the other. And you know, I love a good little petty story.
2: Okay, I'm going to blow your mind even more on this. Are you ready?
1: Yeah.
2: Do you know what the name of the company is that you just spelled?
1: Huh.
2: What is the product that they make? What is it most known for?
1: Coolers.
2: So cold.
1: Okay.
2: Where's a really cold place on the earth?
1: Arctic.
2: There you have it.
1: Oh my goodness. I love things like that. Well, they have a new product that I am obsessed with. It's going to be perfect for tailgating season. It's called the Double Time Water Cooler. Now, what this is, it's basically a igloo, like if you're at the Windjammer and you want to get your own water, like over the summer, because the bartenders are too busy, they have the igloo cooler set up with a little spout on it.
2: Right. Yeah. Like at football practice, it would have Gatorade.
1: Correct. Correct. Okay, yep. So it's similar to that, but obviously a lot more chic, lot more cute. But this is more of a square looking item, but it has a section for two different drinks inside of it. So if you want to have two different cocktails, or you want to have two different, you know, unsweet tea and then water, or whatever it may be, you can use it for any of those type of things.
2: Can you put gin in one and vodka in the other, and then that way you can mix it how strong you want it?
1: You absolutely could, yes. Or I like where your head is.
2: Orange juice, something like that.
1: Whatever it may be, you can do it. But Arctic, RTIC, has that double time water cooler, which again is perfect for tailgating. Second thing I'm loving, I love this show so much, and I am so excited that it's coming back. American Horror Story.
2: Oh, yeah. You know,
1: season 13.
2: I haven't been in it since like 8. Like, we were in it at the beginning, and then we just kind of fell out of it.
1: There were a few that were a little odd. Like, Roanoke was weird, and I love the story of Roanoke.
2: Yeah, that was the alien one, right?
1: No, Roanoke is the one. Was it aliens? They all went up to Roanoke, and they were filming like a reality show. It kind of felt like, what was that scary movie back in the day where it shook? The Blair Witch Project. It felt very Blair Witch Project-y, so I didn't love that one. I didn't love the political one, but I watched that a little bit, too.
2: Yeah,
1: but
2: I think that's where I dropped out when they got the political one.
1: Yeah, but they are bringing back a bunch of the old characters from Hotel, from when they did the Carnival one, a Freak Show. Mm-hmm. I mean, they have got all kinds of characters that you've seen in the past.
2: So it's like Kim Kardashian, because she's in those now. And she is. Lady Gaga, too.
1: Right. I don't know if either one of them are coming back. I
2: hope
1: they
2: at least make like a cameo or something.
1: Absolutely. Absolutely. But September 24th, American Horror Story is back. And then the third thing I'm loving today, if you are a basketball fan, specifically a South Carolina basketball fan, the Gamecocks and the College of Charleston, the women's basketball team, they are taking on an outdoor exhibition at Credit One Stadium on September 27th. It's a Sunday at 5 o'clock, and they're literally turning Credit One Stadium, you know where the tennis courts are.
2: Right.
1: They're building a basketball court over that so that they can do this match, which I thought was really cool.
2: That is cool. I like that, the idea of, because back in the day, that place was just for the tennis tournament.
1: Yes.
2: And then they started doing a couple of shows, and then they, during COVID, they completely remodeled it and turned it into a real concert venue. So coming up with all these other ways to use it, I think that's smart.
1: Absolutely. So Sunday, September 27th, make sure you get your tickets for that. And if you want to link up to the three things I'm loving, head to mix959.com.

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0: bypassing the small talk and going straight to the drama. 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
1: This is not true. It's from a movie.
2: Okay.
1: Turner Classics. Y'all know I love watching old black and white movies for some reason.
3: My dad, stepmom, they watch it all the time.
1: I love the innocence, the way the women dressed up with the heels and the pearls, just the vacuum, the floor. I love it. I love it. So anyway, the whole scenario was the husband decided that he collects model trains.
2: Okay.
1: He decided that in their decorating, he wanted to display his train sets, his collection, in the living room.
3: Now, set up or like in a case, like a curio case where they're just stacked up?
1: Oh, no. He had the whole
3: table. Like the whole track, the town.
1: Yeah.
3: The and little like trees, he's polishing the people. Them.
4: Almost like what they do at Charleston Place downtown at Christmas.
1: Yeah.
3: It just goes around.
1: Yeah. And I know some people, they have train sets and they put them underneath the Christmas tree and the train goes round and round. But that's just a seasonal thing.
3: Yeah, but you know, with the big planes or train sets, I've seen basements is usually a spot for it. But he wants it in the living room,
1: right? And don't get me wrong; these are rich people problems. They live in a huge house,
2: yeah.
3: Okay,
1: but for some reason, he wants everybody now to see this train collection. And when people were coming over to the house, he's showing them what the caboose looks like, and you know all this other stuff.
3: And
1: the
3: wife was like, "This is,
1: you have all these rooms in this house. Why do you want to bring this in the living room?" So it became a whole fight to the point they were about to get divorced.
3: Okay.
1: And the judge was like, "Is this really worth getting divorced? I'm not granting this divorce. You guys go home and figure it out."
3: Boy, movies were so simpler back in the day.
1: It was. That's why I like it. So I thought, I'm like, this can't be real world problems like happening today. If your husband or your wife came and said, "I want to display my collectibles or whatever, Fabergé eggs or whatever they may have in the living room," would you tell them no? And you need to.
3: I think there's

0: Yeah. I have, but not since the remodel.
1: Okay, then very different.
2: Yeah, I have.
1: Since the remodel, it's like a classy cigar bar. Like, this is this is leather-bound books and, you know,
0: well, I mean, mahogany. I meant like an autographed jersey, not just in like a glass case, not just like push-pin into the wall,
2: I didn't realize you were so stern about that.
1: No, don't even think about it.
0: Wow, I'm honestly surprised by that.
1: No, that is my, like, that bar area. And sure, we do have a few little pieces in there that have been absolutely picked out and
0: curated.
1: I know, I was going to use that word and it sounded so cheesy coming out of my mouth, right? But like, it is curated for that room. This is not a, it's not a pub. It's not a, like, it's a,
0: it's a very nice specific kind of bar.
2: Speakeasy, maybe?
1: Yes.
2: Like, yeah, it is very, it's very, I love it.
1: It's not a man cave. It's not a man cave bar.
3: It's not that.
1: So, that is.
0: Apparently, it's not a sports bar either.
3: It's not a gym's bar either.
1: It's not.
0: Is he allowed in there? Does he have to take his shoes off before he goes in?
1: He can be in there. But no, not that.
3: Special code?
1: But same for, like, all of the rooms have their own space. And there is one thing that I've allowed.
0: Oh, that's a strong word.
1: It's true, though. In our bathroom, because we redid our bathroom, and it's one of my
0: You're doing the master or the guest?
2: No, the bathroom.
0: Guest. The guest, the downstairs
2: black
0: one.
2: Yeah, okay, downstairs. Right,
0: the black bathroom.
1: It's all black from head to toe. I mean, it's amazing.
0: Ceiling walls, everything.
1: It's got peepholes in it that you can see pictures that light up on the other end.
0: You can't peephole into the bathroom, just to be clear.
1: There's a picture that you see when you open up the peephole, and there's three different peepholes. Anyways, it's amazing, right? And over Christmas, because I've told you I like to decorate the bathroom as like a holiday space.
2: Right.
1: That way you don't have your entire house looking like the holiday.
2: Mm-hmm.
1: It's just that one specific
0: especially
1: area.
0: Especially for the smaller holidays.
1: Right. So we put up a picture of Uncle Eddie with the hose after Christmas vacation when he's emptying out his trailer.
0: The
1: blanks full.
0: Yes, I was trying to find. I was going through different versions, and that's not great. It's full.
1: Yeah. So that is up, and he's like, "I want that up all year." And I'm like, "You know what? Because it is kind of a quirky bathroom and has the peepholes and all that." Like,
0: and you said it's a black and white version.
1: Yes.
0: In the black bathroom, so it matches the motif.
1: I'm like, that'll work. That's fine.
0: Okay,
1: good. No big deal. So that part we've agreed. Now our upstairs, and again, because we don't have children, and we do have three bedrooms and a frog. Our bedroom is our bedroom, whatever. And I don't really, I mean, it's cute, whatever, but I don't care about it that much. Then we have the guest bedroom that is his Coast Guard room. So that has all of his military memorabilia.
0: Because I've never been upstairs, so I didn't know that I knew you had a room up there. I didn't know he had a room.
1: Yeah, so it's navy blue. It's all, you know, it's very Coast Guard-y, all of that. His awards, his, you know, pictures when he was in certain places, like it's all there.
0: Okay.
1: Then my room is the teenage dream room, which has all of my like throw up of my 2000s memorabilia.
2: Yeah.
1: Sure is the whole thing. And then we have the other guest room that we call the Tennessee room that has all the Tennessee memorabilia.
0: Okay, so there's a place for it, but that's because you have so many different options.
1: Right, that's what I'm saying. It's a little different. But if he came to me about downstairs, let's say we only had downstairs and our bedroom.
2: Yeah.
1: The same way I wouldn't put my Britney Spears dolls up downstairs. He ain't putting a model train up downstairs.
2: But what if he really cherishes those and he just wants them on display?
1: You can cherish them in the garage.
2: That you know what? And these people, they had money.
1: Yeah.
2: She didn't want it anywhere in the house. She literally told him he can put them in the garage.
0: I think that's valid for a giant thing that takes up a horizontal surface like a train.
1: You know what I love though? I love that Tanya is standing like, I can't believe you're going to make him take it to some other area, but I'm going to call her out next.
0: Oh.
1: I am going to call you out next.
3: Okay, folks, we got to go.
1: Girl.
3: We got to go. We got to go.
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6: Accident 526 westbound at San Rittenberg Boulevard. 61 at Shadow Moss. 843 traffic reporter just let us know that Meeting Street Road near the Circle K is an absolute parking lot. We're checking for you. Let us know what you see. 972-1150.

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1: Picture this. It's 95 degrees outside on a sweltering afternoon. Your air conditioner suddenly stopped blowing cold air, and your house is heating up fast. When your home feels like an oven, you can't afford to wait 3 or 4 days for a technician to finally show up. 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

0: Picture this. It's 95 degrees outside on a sweltering afternoon. Your air conditioner suddenly stopped blowing cold air, and your house is heating up fast. 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

0: From I-26 traffic jams to Shem Creek happy hours, they're talking about it all. 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
1: You know, Tanya, you're hating on the people that don't necessarily want their houses to turn into a display case for their husband specifically. That's what I'm going to...
2: I think it's hate. I just think I have a very strong opinion about it.
1: Well, you're like, you should let them have their model train in the middle of the living room.
3: It's not even gaudy. It just takes up so much space.
2: Yeah,
3: the room becomes all about that.
1: No, but you were getting mad that we were trying to move people out into the garage.
2: I know, but I get that. I'm so afraid of what you're going to say about me because I forgot I've done something. Clearly, you've been holding on to.
1: You've pushed Harry out. Harry has his hobbies.
2: What did I push him out on?
1: You have pushed him out. Where is all of the things for the dogs?
3: Oh.
1: In the cottage in the back.
2: They have a whole cottage.
1: Exactly.
2: No.
1: You wouldn't let all that dog stuff in your house.
2: Why would I when they have a whole, this is not a dog house. This has a bedroom, a living room, a bathroom, a kitchen area.
1: Right.
2: Like, it is fancy
3: for
2: them.
3: So it's a guest, okay, because you've...

0: used this worm cottage, and I've never seen it, so I didn't know exactly what that, because, like, you can have, you know, like a nice shed that you build out of wood and everything.
1: Right. No.
0: That might be
2: a mother-in-law.
0: This is a guest house.
1: Oh yeah, it's a guest. Yeah. Like, they have all of that. Why would their stuff not be over there?
2: I'm just saying, you were so adamant about not putting stuff in. Like, it should be, if your man has that hobby or loves it, they should be able to just put that in the area that is your man's hobby.
3: Sometimes it'd be your own people
2: training the dogs, doing the things. You're not letting him have the treadmill in there that he walks the dogs on.
1: Why would I? They have an entire cottage.
0: Well, why do they have to have an entire cottage? Why can't there be a guest space? Why can't some of your kids come visit, or your sisters come visit and they have a nice cozy little place that they can stay?
2: You wouldn't let it in your house.
1: No, that's not all the way true. No, but that's not all the way true. Harry made the decision that that's where the dogs, because he dog sits, he fosters animals.
2: And I know that part of it.
1: Right, so that he made that decision. I'm good. Because remember, I wanted to make it a TV room. Like a whole TV theater experience, game room, blah, blah, blah.
0: Yeah,
1: and
0: whole theater thing.
1: He decided that that's where the dogs would be. So where the dogs are is where their stuff should be.
3: I can't believe you.
2: I'm just saying, she's getting all mad at everybody else being displaced from their home.
1: I just don't like a garage, a she shed,
2: a man cave.
1: I love clean living. I don't want to be stepping over things. And a visual is very important to me. And when I see clutter, it really makes me nervous.
0: I still think there's a big difference too. Like Tanya's talking about, that's a lot of stuff. I brought up the idea of a framed signed jersey hung in the bar area of Brooke's house, and her head exploded.
2: Neck went red.
0: That's mounted on the wall, a single item. I mean, I can see, Tanya, you don't want treadmills and dog toys and dog beds.
1: But this is just a jersey on the wall.
0: A jersey on the wall.
2: I have a cigar fancy bar, even though we don't smoke cigars, but that's what it looks like. It is not a sports bar. It's not. Now, Jay, what have you tried to put that Brenna gave a hard no to?
0: So there's something that used to be up on the walls in every house that we lived in for the first few years that we were together that I have not been allowed to hang up in years. And I'm excited because I just finished her office that used to be Tristan's room. Mm-hmm. Her former office is about to become my studio. And I get to pull these things out of storage. They're literally in a plastic tote, have been for years now at this point. Mm-hmm. They're in a plastic tote hanging up in the garage, like with the tent that we never use and you know, like luggage that we never use, all that kind of stuff up there. And I finally get to pull them out again. And that is all of my military awards, my framed military awards, framed pictures from like my platoon from basic training, all that.
2: That's cool.
0: All that stuff. And we always had like, it was always in the living room.
1: Right.
0: When we first got together, and it was, you know, a big area because there's, I don't know, 8 or 10 different frame certificates and different things.
1: Yeah.
0: I've got, when I got out of the Army, all that stuff is all framed and all nice matching frames. And you know how I am when I hang stuff, it's all, you know, perfectly symmetrical.
1: 100%.
0: I have not been able to hang any of that.
1: That's because of you, or Brenna said no,
0: She said yeah, we're not putting that. There was I think it was our previous house in Hanahan.
1: So this has been a long time.
0: That was like, I pulled out the box and she was like, nope. And I was like, what do you mean?
1: So you're going to put them in your studio? Because it sounds like you're banned to your studio.
0: Yeah, I'm putting in my studio, but I don't have a lot of wall space. So I don't think I'm going to be able to get the entire collection out.
1: How many awards do you have, sir?
0: Well, like I said, so it's
1: a pretty big deal in the Army?
0: Yeah, I was a pretty big deal. You know, I had a lot of awards. I have some NATO awards.
1: Really?
0: I've got some ribbons. I've got a few different things, certificates, things like that. Because I went to Bosnia a couple of times.
1: So
0: you get extra stuff for all of that. But yeah, so all that stuff is literally, like, I don't even know, the glass on them is probably busted. I have to get
2: new frames
0: and go through a whole process, but I've not been allowed to hang any of that stuff up for years.
2: I think the conclusion should be on all of this is, like, when you have a home or an air, you know, even if you're renting whatever, that each person, maybe not kids, really only works with
1: adults,
2: right?
0: Yeah.
2: But each person gets one room. Whatever it is, you decide. The rest are communal spaces. But if it's a bathroom,
0: the rest needs to be communal.
2: Right.
0: Not, you can't put your jersey here.
1: I was going to say.
0: That goes
1: no.
0: Here.

0: means what
1: needs compromise.
0: What the wife wishes. She says everything goes. Correct.
2: Win free tickets to see Usher and Chris Brown live in concert before you can even buy them.
3: It's Usher. 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

0: Picture this. It's 95 degrees outside on a sweltering afternoon. Your air conditioner suddenly stopped blowing cold air, and your house is heating up fast. When your home feels like an oven, you can't afford to wait 3 or 4 days for a technician to finally show up. Aubrey at Holy City Heating and Air explains how quickly their local team responds when heat waves hit Charleston.
1: There are many days where we can get somebody out there that day. 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

0: helping you survive the school drop-off line, one laugh at a time. Tanya, Brooke, and Jay are two girls and a guy on Mix 95.9.
1: Good morning. You're on with Tanya, Brooke, and Jay. What's your name and where you calling from?
2: Hey, I'm Trayvon Nelson. I'm calling from Ravenel, South Carolina.
1: Hey, Trayvon, you got something to say about collectibles?
2: Oh, yeah. I have been rebuked from my favorite spot for putting some collectibles and stuff like that out. It hurts a man. Everybody has something they want to just
3: What is the type of collectible and what is the area specific that you were blocked from?
2: Well, I am a very big anime nerd. And as most anime nerds, we like swords and pointy things and sharp stuff.
1: Yeah.
2: So you collect, you know, maybe like 8 or 9 or 10 really big, really cool swords. And there's no place for it to just look at you in the room. You want it to be like, oh, bam, look at my nice 5-foot sword that I can actually swing.
3: Right.
1: Okay.
3: It was so cool when people had castles. That was a thing to have the sword up on the wall. Why can't it be a thing at your house?
2: You want, like, okay, I want this sword, like, right over there on the walls. Like, mm-hmm. That'd be awesome. And it's just like, no, absolutely not.
1: Now, how many do you have children?
2: Me, no. She has a child.
3: In the house?
2: Yeah.
1: Okay, so you know you can't have your stuff displayed.
3: It's not actually sharp.
2: It's more dangerous, as I would say, in arm's reach. If I could put it where I wanted it, the kid could never touch it.
3: So where is it that you wanted that you were specifically blocked from?
2: I wanted it, you know, most people got like a little 65 or 70 inch TV. I wanted it like mounted on the wall, similar to like how a TV would be mounted on the wall. You know?
3: Like over the fireplace or something?
2: Yeah, I actually have a fireplace. I wanted it like over the fireplace just like, bam, it's right there and ready to go.
1: You know what? I really love you, but if I came to your house and you had that displayed over your fireplace, it's a little intimidating. I know it's not sharp.
3: It's no worse than like having a swordfish up there that you caught off the coast of Mexico someplace.
4: To me, it's not intimidating. It's just I can't be on your side, bud. Like, I am your girl's
3: side.
4: That
3: is an important focal point right there that has a lot of meaning to it. You know what? I'm with you, Trayvon. I say, you know what? I say put it up there today.
1: You know, don't
3: I'll
1: listen.
3: Come over, I'll help
1: you hang. Don't, you know what? Don't listen to Jay.
2: I know that a man's man cave outside of not having a man cave is the bathroom, and it,

0: Those things don't belong in a bathroom.
1: Right, that would be weird.
2: Yeah, that would be weird.
1: That's what you is that the argument? Did you try that? He's like, well, if I can't put it there, where do you want it? In the bathroom? Do you really want a sword in the bathroom?
0: I resorted to the bathroom because the garage already has, you know, clutter, my fishing stuff and all that good crap.
2: Right. So
0: it's like, well, if I have a cool thing, you would want a cool place to put it.
2: Right. Yes.
1: I don't see the problem.
0: It's like, you know, via the kids and stuff like that, like I already got other stuff like that decorated. It's like, well, all your girly and frilly stuff can kind of like absorb into like this area. And of course, I make sure it's off the ground. It's like, well, the kid couldn't just touch this, so it's not going to get dirty.
2: Right.
0: Like collectible stuffed bears and little stuff like that. So it's like, I want something up there.
2: Now, I mean, if she's not, your only option is the bathroom. I don't think she has like other things hung up.
1: Yeah, she got her stuff all over.
2: Yeah, you got to compromise at some point, but I don't think over the fireplace.
1: Maybe
2: is a
1: start
2: good
1: with like a dagger
2: point
1: or something. Like try sneaking something small in there.
0: Well, I did start small, and then I was like, well, it's time for the
1: next. Oh,
0: cool,
1: you tried to upgrade. You got a couple figures, got a dagger.
0: Me,
1: I got you.
0: I weaseled it in, like, you know, with basic purchases. Like, oh, hey, you know, I chop wood. This is a really cool-looking axe.
2: Right.
0: And it has a place outside. I still clean it. But that's, you know, it's functional, and it goes somewhere. Swords, but they're not functional to, like, need to go somewhere, but, like, a sword is a status symbol. You just want it to be like, that's bam.
2: I have a feeling, I don't know your significant other, I have a feeling she's not hearing anything that you said, because me and Brooke are sitting here saying, nope, it's not working.
0: Yep, I feel like it's a total man hill to die on.
1: Yeah.
0: It's a very man hill to die on.
1: Well, good luck to you, Trayvon, and I'm on your side if nobody else is.
0: I knew you'd have my back.
2: Have a good one.
0: Y'all too. Stay blessed. I love y'all.
2: Love you too. Bye bye.

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1: Accident 526 westbound at San Rittenberg Boulevard, 61 at Shadow Moss. 843 Traffic Reporter just let us know that Meeting Street Road near the Circle K is an absolute parking lot. We're checking for you. 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

Mix 95.9 Charleston's hit music station. What up, y'all? It's Ellie Roll, and wow, oof, this sunburn is not doing good things to me. It's like all over both arms. It's on my face. I have like a triangle on my face, kind of where my sunglasses were. I had sunscreen on, but I got in the water over there by Morris Island and didn't reapply.

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Mix 95.9, the local first. Early voting is officially over here in South Carolina for the Republican U.S. Senate runoff. Lowcountry elections officials reported signs of voter fatigue ahead of Tuesday's final vote. There have been a lot of votes recently. You know, Lindsey Graham passed away, so, and redo all that kind of stuff. The actual election day for that runoff, tomorrow. The morning.

Mix 95.9, local first. Keep that umbrella nearby this week. A stalled front is going to bring Charleston another warm and muggy week with scattered showers and thunderstorms sticking around over the next several days. I mean, we've been pretty used to that recently. It's been a

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0: Picture this. It's 95 degrees outside on a sweltering afternoon. Your air conditioner suddenly stopped blowing cold air, and your house is heating up fast. When your home feels like an oven, you can't afford to wait 3 or 4 days for a technician to finally show up. Aubrey at Holy City Heating and Air explains how quickly their local team responds when heat waves hit Charleston.
1: There are many days where we can get somebody out there that day. 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
2: Picture this. It's 95 degrees outside on a sweltering afternoon. 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

Usher and Chris Brown are bringing the R&B tour to Williams-Brice Stadium on October 29th in Columbia. 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

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This sunburn is killing me. Out on the boat for 5 hours. I put sunscreen on. I didn't reapply after getting in the water. That was my, you know, that's my bad.

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This weekend, cool little bull riding event over at the Coliseum. And John Party, the country artist, going to be headlining on Friday night. On Saturday, this girl, Stella Lefty.

Benson Boone took over San Antonio's Frost Bank Center the other night for a crazy energetic stop on his world tour. You know, he does all those flips and everything. 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
1: Picture this. It's 95 degrees outside on a sweltering afternoon. Your air conditioner suddenly stopped blowing cold air and your house is heating up fast. 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Aubrey at Holy City Heating and Air explains how quickly their local team responds when heat waves hit Charleston.
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Friday Night Lights officially back across the Lowcountry. Charleston area high school football teams kicking off the new season. 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

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Hey.

0: Picture this. It's 95 degrees outside on a sweltering afternoon. Your air conditioner suddenly stopped blowing cold air, and your house is heating up fast. When your home feels like an oven, you can't afford to wait 3 or 4 days for a technician to finally show up. Aubrey at Holy City Heating and Air explains how quickly their local team responds when heat waves hit Charleston.
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0: Picture this. It's 95 degrees outside on a sweltering afternoon. Your air conditioner suddenly stopped blowing cold air, and your house is heating up fast. When your home feels like an oven, you can't afford to wait 3 or 4 days for a technician to finally show up. Aubrey at Holy City Heating and Air explains how quickly their local team responds when heat waves hit Charleston.
1: There are many days where we can get somebody out there that day. 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If not, we can do it normally within 24 hours, even in dead of summer.
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2: You got him. 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
2: Hi, it's Matt from Call Dad. 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He ignores that the fish he's hunting is bigger than he is. Seriously, he pulled in a tarpon on his own last year. And when he decided to catch a long-nosed gar, bam, he hooked one. And the look on his face, pure joy. And when I see that joy, the feeling I get is, it's indescribable. Excitement, pride, the butterflies in my stomach. Seeing him be amazing. I like fishing, but I love being a dad.
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What up, y'all? It's Ellie Roll hanging with you on a Monday, getting you through the workday, minute by minute.

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95.9 Charleston's Hit Music Station. What up, y'all? It's Ellie Roll. It's about my time to get on out of here. Y'all enjoy the rest of your Monday. Back here tomorrow in the midday at 10 a.m. And Joe's up next.

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1: Picture this. It's 95 degrees outside on a sweltering afternoon. Your air conditioner suddenly stops blowing cold air and your house is heating up fast. 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

0: Picture this. It's 95 degrees outside on a sweltering afternoon. Your air conditioner suddenly stopped blowing cold air, and your house is heating up fast. When your home feels like an oven, you can't afford to wait 3 or 4 days for a technician to finally show up. Aubrey at Holy City Heating and Air explains how quickly their local team responds when heat waves hit Charleston.
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1: Picture this. It's 95 degrees outside on a sweltering afternoon. Your air conditioner suddenly stops blowing cold air and your house is heating up fast. When your home feels like an oven, you can't afford to wait 3 or 4 days for a technician to finally show up. 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
5: 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Let's say the fish and I, we have a mutual misunderstanding. 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He ignores that the fish he's hunting is bigger than he is. Seriously, he pulled in a tarpon on his own last year. 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Excitement, pride, the butterflies in my stomach. Seeing him be amazing. I like fishing, but I love being a dad.
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1: Picture this. It's 95 degrees outside on a sweltering afternoon. Your air conditioner suddenly stops blowing cold air and your house is heating up fast. 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Aubrey at Holy City Heating and Air explains how quickly their local team responds when heat waves hit Charleston.
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0: Picture this. It's 95 degrees outside on a sweltering afternoon. Your air conditioner suddenly stopped blowing cold air, and your house is heating up fast. When your home feels like an oven, you can't afford to wait 3 or 4 days for a technician to finally show up. Aubrey at Holy City Heating and Air explains how quickly their local team responds when heat waves hit Charleston.
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2: Seeing a lot of collisions out there.

0: here today, one at North Highway 17 and Greystone Boulevard, as well as at the Isle of Palms Connector. Keep an eye out for a wreck at Maybank Highway and Main Road, one at Cannon Street and Courtney Drive, one at Ashley Avenue and Bennett Street, also at the Costco Wholesale in West Ashley, incident on Rutledge Avenue and on Ashley Phosphate Road. Also keep an eye out for a disabled vehicle at Foxcroft Road and Grand Concourse. 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
1: Picture this. It's 95 degrees outside on a sweltering afternoon. Your air conditioner suddenly stops blowing cold air and your house is heating up fast. 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Aubrey at Holy City Heating and Air explains how quickly their local team responds when heat waves hit Charleston.
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1: Gerald's Tires and Brakes, 843 Traffic.
2: Here in the 4 o'clock hour, taking a look at your traffic. Smash up at North Highway 17 and Greystone Boulevard, as well as North Highway 17 and Joe Bryant Court. Incident outside of Citadel Mall, one at Cannon Street and Courtney Drive, another on Ashley Phosphate Road, and be aware of a disabled vehicle at Cosgrove Avenue and the I-26 West 216B off-ramp. Keep us updated, give us a call, let us know what you see. 972-1150.
3: Picture this. It's 95 degrees outside on a sweltering afternoon. Your air conditioner suddenly stopped blowing cold air, and your house is heating up fast. 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Aubrey at Holy City Heating and Air explains how quickly their local team responds when heat waves hit Charleston.
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0: Picture this. It's 95 degrees outside on a sweltering afternoon. Your air conditioner suddenly stopped blowing cold air, and your house is heating up fast. When your home feels like an oven, you can't afford to wait 3 or 4 days for a technician to finally show up. Aubrey at Holy City Heating and Air explains how quickly their local team responds when heat waves hit Charleston.
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2: Getting ready to go into your 5 o'clock hour, looking at a couple of accidents out there. One at North Highway 17 and Joe Bryant Court. Another at Ashley River Road and Plainview Road. One at Appling Drive and Parkton Road. One outside of Citadel Mall. And another at the La Hacienda on Rivers Avenue. Also seeing a disabled vehicle at Mark Clark Westbound and Northrett Avenue. Stay safe out there. Give us a call if you see something. 972-1152.

0: Picture this. It's 95 degrees outside on a sweltering afternoon. Your air conditioner suddenly stopped blowing cold air, and your house is heating up fast. When your home feels like an oven, you can't afford to wait 3 or 4 days for a technician to finally show up. Aubrey at Holy City Heating and Air explains how quickly their local team responds when heat waves hit Charleston.
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2: 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I like fishing, but I love being a dad.
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2: Thank you to our caller for letting us know that the incident at Wapu Road and Savannah Highway has been cleared up, but we're still seeing a couple accidents out there. One at Septima P. Clark Parkway and Rosemont Street, one at River Road and Murray Wood Road, another at Bell Hall Parkway and Long Point Road, one at North Highway 17 and Carolina Park Boulevard, and an incident outside the refinery on Meeting Street. 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

0: Picture this. It's 95 degrees outside on a sweltering afternoon. Your air conditioner suddenly stopped blowing cold air, and your house is heating up fast. When your home feels like an oven, you can't afford to wait 3 or 4 days for a technician to finally show up. Aubrey at Holy City Heating and Air explains how quickly their local team responds when heat waves hit Charleston.
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5: Picture this. It's 95 degrees outside on a sweltering afternoon. Your air conditioner suddenly stopped blowing cold air, and your house is heating up fast. 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

right, y'all. It is Monday night on Charleston's hit music station, Mix 95.9. Hello, Low Country. It's Party Marty. Hope you had a great weekend. It sure was another hot one. A great time to hit the beach or the pool. Mid-90s, heat index over 100. We've seen that again today. But guess what? It's cooling off today. We're going to see mid to upper 80s the rest of this week, all the way through this upcoming Low Country weekend. For just

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Charleston's hit music all night long on Mix 95.9.

It's a Monday night with Party Marty. Hope y'all had a great day today. Y'all know tickets for Usher and Chris Brown in Columbia, they went on sale today, but you can still win the tickets instead of buying them. Just listen to the Mix 95.9 Two Girls and a Guy Show tomorrow.

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0: 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If
2: you got him. Keep the tip up, kiddo. Reel him in. Reel him in.
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2: Hi, it's Matt from Call Dad. 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I'm not that good at it, mind you. Let's say the fish and I, we have a mutual misunderstanding. My son, though, is obsessed with fishing. He picks the spots we fish. He tells me what lures to use. He ignores that the fish he's hunting is bigger than he is. Seriously, he pulled in a tarpon on his own last year. And when he decided to catch a long-nosed gar, bam, he hooked one. And the look on his face, pure joy. And when I see that joy, the feeling I get is, it's indescribable. Excitement, pride, the butterflies in my stomach, seeing him be amazing. I like fishing, but I love being a dad.
3: All you gotta do is call dad.com.
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Sure was a nice weekend in the low country, a hot one. Hey, it's Party Marty with your Mix 95.9 weather forecast for North Charleston and Ladson. It was another hot one today. Sunny 95, felt like 112, 74 overnight, but we're cooling off a little bit this week. Mid to upper 80s all this week into this coming weekend. A lot of sunny skies, too. Next tide's a low tide at 12:38 in the morning. Some

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1: Picture this. It's 95 degrees outside on a sweltering afternoon. Your air conditioner suddenly stops blowing cold air and your house is heating up fast. 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
2: You got him. 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
2: 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Excitement, pride, the butterflies in my stomach. Seeing him be amazing. I like fishing, but I love being a dad.
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